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1: 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You're driving me crazy.

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2: 5 days on the freeway.